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1: The trade dispute is moving fast, and with all the headlines, statements, tariffs, and negotiations, it can be hard to know what actually matters. 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
1: If you've listened to the show for a while, you know that my biggest office pet peeve is when people kill the water cooler and then don't replace it. It drives me absolutely nuts. It drove me nuts. I've moved on from that because I know it's never going to change. It is going to be this way until the end of time, and I just have to live with it. I've been beaten down. I've moved on to something else, though. So, this may be a problem at your office, where you have a kitchen, you have a dishwasher, and yet people still just pile up dishes in the sink, expecting other people in the office to deal with those dishes. And here's the thing about our office. Somebody, I don't know who, God bless them, got a thing that you can put onto the dishwasher that either says clean or dirty. What does it say right now? Dirty. I go back there. There are 3 coffee cups in the sink and a bunch of utensils. It takes the same amount of time to take those dishes and put them in to the dishwasher that says dirty on the front.
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2: A viral fan-made Fortnite toilet chair, which went viral on TikTok, has apparently resurfaced on Facebook Marketplace. Someone is trying to sell it for a whole lot of money. So it's a folding chair with a hole in it, a Home Depot bucket underneath it, and then PVC pipe attaching the hole and the bucket, which couldn't you just bypass that and go straight into the bucket? Probably. But anyway, someone is trying to sell it for $500. This has got to be a joke. But I bet people have stuff like this for when they're gaming because they don't want to leave their gaming setup. They need to, you know, pit in for a while. So they probably have something like this to use. I think that car manufacturers need to start building toilets in the vehicle. Is that insane? When I was younger, I wanted to create my own car brand. It was going to be called Palomino because horses, that's what you do, I think, with car brands and car models. Mustang, Colt. There was a Colt, wasn't there? Why can I not think of more horses? Anyway, I had the idea of creating a toilet in the front seat, driver's side front seat, and the passenger, if you want to add that in, that can be an add-on, no worries. And then you're just driving, you click a button, the seat opens, you go to the bathroom, you close it back up, and then like a trailer, when you get somewhere, you got to empty it out. That's a good idea, isn't it? Although it might be awkward driving down the highway with your pants down and your passenger sitting there while you're taking care of business.
0: The party doesn't end here. For more shenanigans, find Mark and

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1: The Bank of Canada has unveiled a new vertical $20 banknote featuring King Charles. It's actually a pretty nice bill. It's vertical versus how it was before, where it was horizontal, so that's a little bit different. And of course now it has his face and not the Queen's face. But anyway, they did unveil it. It's going to go into circulation in late February of 2027, and it has some flowers on it, wild strawberries, western red cedar, braided sweetgrass, and Arctic cotton. Sounds very nice, right? Plus, Canada's 13 provinces and territories are all represented on this $20 bill. Thank goodness they didn't forget Newfoundland like Hillroy did.
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0: is wildly incorrect. People that like Diet Coke amaze me. Why are you putting yourself through that? Why are you drinking that flat, just gross soda when you could be enjoying a crispy Coke Zero? I love Coke Zero, man. It is so good. You know who has the best Coke Zero? I like drinking Coke Zero from a can. It's fine. But if you want a crispy, and I'm telling you, a crispy Coke Zero that gives you a good burn when it goes down, go to Wendy's. My wife got me hooked on it. She'll just go there just for a Coke Zero. Want anything else? Nope. Just a fountain pop. Coke Zero. Need that crispiness, please.
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1: I was just talking about the whole Diet Coke, Coke Zero thing. People are passionate. They either love Diet Coke or love Coke Zero. I don't think there's anyone that drinks both. Sammy texted in and said, I was a Diet Coke fiend for decades until I tried Coke Zero a couple of years ago. Immediately switched. See? The Diet Coke people are just stubborn. No, I'm not trying that Coke Zero. I'm going to stick with this. It's gross. Get on the Coke Zero train. And then Sarah texted in and said, I think we can all agree that Coke just is way below both those. Yeah. I mean, I don't drink actual Coke because that's like full octane sugar. You know how many grams of sugar are in a Coke? I think it's 45. Can you imagine piling up 45 grams of sugar in front of you? You would look like Tony Montana sitting at his desk.
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2: Apple Maps has renamed Lake Ontario to Lake America. Come on, what are you doing, Apple? But I did check Wikipedia, and Wikipedia still says Lake Ontario. I bet that's where the real battle lies, not in the trade war. It's on the Wikipedia page, because there are probably people that are constantly changing it to Lake America, and then constantly people changing it back to Lake Ontario. It's just a real battle. So shout out to the people battling in the trenches for Team Canada and Lake Ontario.
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1: It's time for weekly
2: whoopsies.
1: Another tough week, man. Another tough week. I'm just getting beaten up on without Jess here. There are a couple whoopsies this week that might make it into the year-end weekly whoopsies. Here we go. One is... oh, and why can't I think of his name? Oh, no. Former NHL player. Why can't I think of his name? Head coach. He was on TNT for a while, too. How am I drawing a blank? TNT. Oh, God. This is quite the whoopsie now. Come on, brain! I'll have to revisit it. Apple CEO Tim Cook. Cook. I know our cameras have good phones. Pasta's the best. I could live off pasta for every day. For every day? I could live off pasta every single day. That's grammatically correct. And fled in vehicle. In a vehicle. At next year's festival. So cool.
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1: Oh no. I haven't done this in a while, but I mixed those up. It should have been the other way around. You know, the tell me something good thing should have played. And then that? Well, I don't need to keep talking. I'll just play it.
3: Tell me something good.
1: I've actually been invited out to do a pass punt kick competition. Did I say kink?
4: Yeah, nope. Not doing that.

0: I was watching Narcos yesterday. I've been on a big time Narcos train. Such a good show. But as I was watching the show, there was a scene where two people were in an office and one person was pouring themselves a drink of some kind of hard liquor. And I thought to myself, you see that a lot in TV shows and movies. But does anyone actually do it in real life? I mean, I don't think anybody here at our office has a drink at 10:30 a.m. when they're having a meeting. And not just, you know, a beer. I feel like a beer would be more acceptable, but they're going hard liquor like scotch. Yeah, let's have a scotch. I just finished my coffee and I'm going to jump over to this now. Do maybe lawyers in, you know, one of the skyscrapers here in downtown Regina? I don't know if we can call them skyscrapers, but do they maybe do that? They have a little, you know, wheelie thing that they can put booze and stuff on. Do they maybe do that? Big wig at a Crown Court? I don't know. I've never seen it. And it's wild to me that it's always hard booze. Crack a seltzer, maybe. That would be a little bit better.
1: Let's go.
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2: You know the Hilroy exercise books that have been in classrooms for years and years and years? The map of Canada is on the front of them. A couple of things. First, I always thought they were Hillary exercise books. Real Mandela effect going on for me. And then also, some books this year forgot to include some things on the cover. So, like I said, the map of Canada is on the cover of those exercise books, and they forgot an entire province, Newfoundland. Whoops! And then also, they forgot Cape Breton. So now the company has said, yeah, we're going to stop circulating those. We'll make things right. Hey, forget that. If some people in Alberta had it their way, Alberta wouldn't be on the cover of the Hilroy exercise books either.
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0: work with Mariah and Ty. Let's go to work.
1: So dramatic. Mariah is back.
2: We're back.
1: Hey, what's up?
2: Okay, hey. Hey, it's been a minute.
1: Yeah, what's up? Anything new?
2: Nah, dog. Just chilling. I was off on a hiatus for over a year for no apparent reason.
1: Yeah, no apparent reason at all. It's a cool, chill year.
2: Wow, this is fun. You know what? If you call me Millions, I won't be upset.
1: I hope I don't.
2: It's okay.
1: I was pretty good at it, but she is doing the behind-the-scenes imaging voice stuff at X now. Mariah is back from maternity leave.
2: Yeah, dog.
1: Bet you're excited to just get away from that baby, eh? You're like, I want to hang out with my buddy Ty.
2: Oh, boy, what a loving mother I would be. I came in, like, fully prepared to have... I was like, oh, man, I'm sitting on a year's worth of stories, content, stuff I can use in my life. And then I came in, and you guys surprised me with all these beautiful things. Look at
1: I'm
2: this.
1: I'm going to eat more bar.
2: Oh, my God. One for each hour left of work that I have to keep me going.
1: It's actually, and then, like, it's a five-hour show.
2: Well, in my head, I tell myself three so that I make it through. I got some flowers. Thank you, Ty. I got a couple bottles here. Pop off. I know we're doing the pod later, so that'll be good. And then I got a card from you, Ty. It says Mom Raya.
1: Yeah.
2: Can I open it?
1: Yeah, you go ahead. There's not. It's
2: not
1: that great.
2: Is there a crisp 50 in here?
1: Yeah, there's actually a $20 bill. Don't spend it all in one place.
2: New journeys ahead. Told you I had your back, Ty. Oh, and it says return to work at the bottom.
1: It was a retirement.

0: 32.
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0: Work with Mariah and Ty.
1: It's being reported that for the upcoming movie Godzilla and Kong Supernova, that they have hired an intimacy coordinator. The previous films did not utilize an intimacy coordinator. Do you know what that is?
2: You mean like for the love interests? Who are the love interests in this?
1: Well, Godzilla and Kong.
2: Oh, of course. That's right.
1: That's what I'm thinking is going on.
2: It's getting a little freaky deaky, and they need somebody to make sure it doesn't get too hot and heavy.
1: They're not fighting no more.
2: They be loving.
1: Yeah. It might look like a fight. But let me tell you, I can't wait to see that. I can't wait to see what that supernova is. That's what they're talking about.

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2: I got a headline of the day for you. Reese Witherspoon was chosen as jury foreman after jurors thought she went to law school because of Legally Blonde.
3: What?
2: Yeah, that's real news.
3: What state, like, is this in? I don't know. I do not know how, like, court proceedings work in the U.S. compared to us, but how could somebody, how many people did that pass through?
2: Yeah. Well, just the other jury members picked her as the foreman. They're like, you probably know what's going on here. So, like, they're in charge of the other fellow jurors.
3: Oh, so she was just on a jury, like, randomly.
2: Yeah.
3: And then, okay.
2: And then they all said, you probably know this better than us.
3: Wow.
2: You're Legally Blonde.
3: That's hilarious. I do find that funny. There was probably some humor in that. I can't believe Reese Witherspoon does jury duty out of the kindness of her heart. She's like, yeah, better do my civil.
2: You don't volunteer for it.
3: You
2: get summoned and you have to do it.
3: You can say, you know, you've backed out of jury duty before.
2: I don't speak French. I couldn't do it.
3: I thought it was because you're moving or something.
2: No.
3: You're like, yeah, I wasn't feeling right for it.

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1: I said something to you yesterday.
2: Oh, boy.
1: And you glossed over it so haphazardly that I was like, really? You're not even listening to what I'm saying, I guess.
2: It's my selective hearing with you, Ty. I don't know.
1: I said to you, I read a book last year.
2: Oh! I don't recall this being said, and I probably phased it out because I didn't believe you. And when you say read a book, do you mean completed it?
1: I completed it.
2: Okay. What was it? You've had for the past 3 years that you've been working on?
1: No, it's DeMar DeRozan's autobiography.
2: I knew it.
1: It was very sad.
2: I knew
1: sad.
2: It was an autobiography.
1: Yeah, it was a sad end.
2: How many pages in that?
1: I don't know, like 300?
2: That's impressive for you.
1: I'm guessing. I don't know. Let's actually, you know what? Let's find out.
2: I just don't see.
1: Let's find out.
0: It's a live radio Google.
2: Wow.

0: All right, are you ready?
1: Sure, I've
0: 240 pages.
1: Okay, that was not bad. Good for you, buddy. That's excellent. Your IQ has clearly gone up. It's fantastic.
0: It wasn't as erotic as the erotica you're reading.
1: I don't read erotica, Ty.
0: How many of them did you read? How many did you read last year?
1: How many books? A lot. I was at home. Many, many of books.
0: And how many of them were Nora Roberts, now that you're a mom?
1: No, I got. Maybe I'll have to make the change into the Nora Roberts book.

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0: with Mariah and Ty.
1: You're familiar with food crimes?
2: What describes a food crime? Like, what counts as a food crime? Something that is an awful pairing? Or what,
1: like,
2: do you mean?
1: You just mess something up really bad in the way shouldn't have done it.
2: Sure.
1: Like, you know, poutine is always messed up bad.
2: Poutine.
1: And now I saw someone say they forgot ketchup for their hot dogs, so they just put tomatoes on it, which is a crime.
2: I feel like a lot of people don't really understand what ketchup is actually comprised of. There is far less tomato in ketchup. It's mostly sugar.
1: And vinegar.
2: Yeah. I mean, sure, that's fair. It's not like it would be a bad thing.
1: Probably tastes good.
2: What sort of tomato? There it is. What sort of tomato are we talking about here? Like a sliced tomato? A crushed tomato?
1: Sliced tomato.
2: That's not bad. That's not a bad thing. I don't think it replaces ketchup, but it's not a crime.
1: You're better off doing pasta sauce.
2: That would be far more likely closer to ketchup than just a slice of tomato.
1: Like, and they're trying to be like, we invented something new here. And it's like, people have put tomatoes on a hot dog before.
2: Also, in what world are you forgetting ketchup, but you're packing along a jar of pasta sauce with you somewhere? Like, that's right. Okay.
1: Happens more than you think. Play that. Beef going.

0: your favorite time of year.
1: Oh my God.
2: Love this song.
3: I get anxiety when I hear this. Come on.
0: You love it.
3: You know what? I just know that Sundays are right off Mondays, Thursdays. Yeah.
0: It's over for you. Your husband's really in the fantasy league.
3: Yes, he is.
0: And you said that you have a fantasy football trophy.
3: On my... on my dining room table. I even took a photo of it, actually.
0: Oh my gosh.
3: I'm going to share this later. So,
0: it's a nice centerpiece.
3: It's horrible, and I think that's what Bunce is trying to do with it. We went to like a fantasy draft party last week, and he used to run the league, but now it's one of his other buddies. So they really go into it, and when he came home, because I dropped him off, visited for a bit. I couldn't hack it. You know, everybody had the laptops out. I was like, I gotta get the hell out of here. But basically, he came back later that night and he brought this monstrosity home. Look at this. Do you see that thing? How much do you think that thing
0: costs?
3: That
0: looks like the Lombardi trophy, yeah.
3: This is like a 3 foot tall stainless steel football statue. And I'm like, where? What is that? What do you do with that? He's like, oh, it's a league trophy, babe.
0: Did he win last year?
3: No. I was like, listen, you're going to have to drop out of this unless you start winning what you have put back into it. I think he came in third 1 year, so that's not bad.
0: So that's the third place trophy.
3: No, this is why he has it. He's in charge of getting it engraved. He's getting slots put on it for each year of the winner. Isn't that ridiculous? I'm like, how much money are you putting into this damn prize? Like, it's ridiculous. So yeah, look at that. The photo, it's gleaming, shiny. I'm going to share that to our Instagram.
0: I think that's a nice centerpiece.
3: You can't.
0: Especially for fall.
3: You're enabling him. Enabling him. You got him into fantasy football, European football for World Cup, and still, it's just now it's crossing over. Yeah. He did win that league.
0: I got to get him a trophy. Oh my God. Play 92.

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1: Surprise, surprise. You cannot trust online reviews. And Ty, I know you're the king of Amazon purchases. Even though I haven't been at work in a while, I know that those orders didn't stop showing up. You cannot rely on online reviews because officials are saying that they are increasingly fake because people are getting paid to promote stuff. And I'm like, wow.
2: Mm-hmm.
1: Thank goodness we had federal investigators on this to crack the code that reviews are only delivered by content creators.
2: A Who would have thought? That's crazy.
1: Oh my God, right? And I think that people need to really check in when they see on a product that they're actually looking at buying. I know this is on Amazon. I'm not sure about other storefronts or online markets, things like that. But when it says verify purchaser, that person's being paid to talk about it.
2: Yeah, I believe that. I mean, I just did the Fringe and I was getting 5-star reviews. So I don't know if those are real.
1: Fake news.
2: I was like, I don't know about that.
0: Play 90 2.

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1: Play music. Yeah.

0: This whole story just gives me back to school anxiety. Do you remember having the Hilroy notebooks?
1: Mm-hmm.
0: Right? And I say Hilroy specifically because this brand did a public apology today to Canadian students, not for anything that terrible.
1: Sorry, the lines were misaligned in our notebooks.
0: Yeah, at least that I think. It's not honestly that far off from it, but I always remember the Hilroy notebooks. They would come in a multi-pack colored thing, and then they would have the Canadian, I guess, map on the front. However, this year they made a mistake because they didn't include Newfoundland and Cape Breton, I guess.
1: Got cut off.
0: Yeah, so it did not make it onto the notebooks. And then a lot of people were pissed. They were like, how dare you forget? You forget these parts, the territories, I guess, too. They wanted to make sure that they got included as well. So
1: better students than I was, because I wouldn't have even noticed. And I don't think you would have either.
0: You know what? No, yeah. I don't know if I would have. And I do feel bad because, I guess some of the government officials from Newfoundland and Labrador, they had actually spoke out about this, the premier, and he said that he was pretty upset. So
1: long
0: I was
1: enough,
0: like,
1: we've been excluded from the Hilroy notebooks.
0: Honestly, that's right.
1: That changes today.
0: Yeah. Play 92.

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1: Play at Work with Mariah and Ty.
2: Let's go to work.
3: I used to work at a grocery store when I was like 14 to 15.
4: That's what you did in COVID. Come on.
3: Needed the cash.
4: No, that's fine. You know I'm just kidding.
3: But I know the grocery store playlist very well. I know the music they play. I know all the songs. I can identify it instantly. So I was at a restaurant recently, and they were playing the grocery store playlist. Now, that's not the important part.
4: Oh.
3: The important part is, how come like 2007 came and we're like, we're good. We got all the grocery store songs we need. They're not letting anyone else in.
4: Like, they're not adding to the catalog.
3: Yeah,
4: like,
3: here's some that I just pulled up from just guessing.
4: Sure.
3: That's all right.
4: I like how you distorted it through the grocery store speaker.
3: Yeah, but here's another one.
4: I'm having troubles placing this one.
3: That's Stop and Stare by One Republic.
4: Oh,
3: come on. Here's another one.
4: Ooh.
3: Yeah, you're like, I want to go shop right now.
4: Yeah, I can see myself.
3: But how come Ed Sheeran was the only guy they let into the club? Because now no one else is getting their songs on the grocery store playlist.
4: Ed Sheeran, I've heard some T-Swift in there a little bit. You know, okay, it depends on where you're shopping.
3: T-Swift. Yeah, I guess.
4: I mean, if you're going to that new, hot, trendy grocery store, you live downtown. You just got to go to like a fun, nice, independent market. And you'll find that hot grocery store music. They're going to be playing a house mix in there.
3: They're breaking the new songs.
4: Literally.
3: That's what's happening.
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1: So when I was doing the Edmonton Fringe, there was a thing I had to do where I had to eat some habanero peppers.
2: And yes.
1: After the show, someone from the audience came up and gave me a Tums because they felt bad for me.
2: One ain't going to do nothing for that, buddy.
1: But here's what was shocking to me. I had no idea there were so many flavors of Tums. Like, it's almost like M&M's now. They got them all.
2: They're new to the Tums game, aren't
1: like,
2: you?
1: They're like, hey, here's the almond Tums,
2: oh,
1: the peanut butter Tums.
2: Oh, God, man. My
1: there was
2: brother...
1: vanilla, mint, strawberries and cream, lemon and strawberry. These are all flavors.
2: No, trust me. You're talking to a formerly pregnant person. I used to live off of Tums, and you can only have a couple of them a day when you're pregnant. But, like, man, I was popping those like Pez.
1: Yeah, it's like a candy at this point now.
2: Yeah, my younger brother used to do that. He used to eat them like candies, and eventually he figured out if you're a child, you eat a bunch of Tums, you will get sick. But yeah, Tums are great. We're a Tums household. You know, my husband has a really bad acid reflux. It's like curse of the white boy in their 30s. Acid reflux.
1: Halloween. Hey, literally. Kids. Have a Rolaids.

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2: I saw this headline and I thought, boy, oh boy, it's a slow day in men's fashion before the fall season hits. The writers of GQ magazine made a post today on their website. I was like, okay.
3: I didn't know you just went to GQ still.
2: All the time. I follow them on Instagram. I really enjoy their posts. Even some like this. It says,
3: that's like a nice wristwatch they got.
2: Yeah, no. It says, why is everyone suddenly wearing their sunglasses like this? And I'm thinking that there's some new thing that people are doing. You know, they're hinging them out of their butt crack, out of the back of their pants or something like crazy like that. And the photo is just famous celebrities wearing their sunglasses tie on the top of their heads.
3: I'm looking at this now. That's really dumb.
2: In their hair. And they're like, look out. This is what the celebrities are doing. You're a loser if you don't wear your sunglasses like this. I'm like, hey, GQ.
3: Next, they'll be wearing them on their eyes.
2: Look out. I'm like, what do you think? What do you think people have been doing? They're like, traditionally, men would wear them in their front pockets or out of their collar. And I'm like, or not. They rest them up. I'm like, you know what, GQ? Why don't you take a page out of the woman's catalog and see what they're doing? Women have been doing this for years, using sunglasses as headbands to keep their hair back.
3: They ever see the PGA? Like, people wearing them on their side of their hat all the time.
2: Crazy, man. Play.

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1: On TikTok right now, like, it's all about the protein. People are talking about how they're getting their protein in. One of the trends now is carnivore eating.
2: Isn't that just like the Atkins diet from 1998?
1: I don't know. Did they just eat like meat only?
3: I'm pretty sure it was like meat and like high fats. And then I don't know the logic behind it. I could be wrong, but seems like what once was just makes it circle back, right? Well,
1: this guy I was watching, he was like, yeah, I'm going to lose weight with no exercise, just eating the carnivore diet. And it looked like he was eating the KFC double down.
3: I feel like people are misconstruing what the whole idea of it is. Mm-hmm. I don't think that you need to indulge in all these proteins. You're going to have like kidney failure, or liver failure.
1: I think you just have a big dump. Especially if you're eating the double down.
3: I mean, that's the real reason why people are doing this diet. They just want to get the bowel movements going, the BMs. Play.

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